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Hi, this is Kevin Williams. I hope you are enjoying the vibe on Night Flight 941. 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

is bringing back Jazz in the City at Mars Music Hall, Friday, June 19th, celebrating Drake State's 65th anniversary with an outstanding lineup. AJ Gent and his singing guitar, Nina Marie, and

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11: 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But are they safe? And do they really work? Well, first, let's talk about actual magnesium. That's an essential mineral that is needed for more than 300 different processes in the body, according to one dietitian. And most people get enough of it simply from the foods they eat. Now, if you're not getting enough, there are a few different types of supplements you can try. But as always, you should talk to your doctor before starting any new medication or supplement, whether it's prescription or over-the-counter. Now, when it comes to the science, we looked into this, and I gotta say, there's not a lot of strong evidence that magnesium supplements will actually help you sleep. 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And maybe it's those things then that help you get some better sleep. I'm Dr. Sanjay Gupta, helping you live a better life.
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9: 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But are they safe? And do they really work? Well, first, let's talk about actual magnesium. That's an essential mineral that is needed for more than 300 different processes in the body, according to one dietitian. And most people get enough of it simply from the foods they eat. Now, if you're not getting enough, there are a few different types of supplements you can try. 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Now, when it comes to the science, we looked into this, and I gotta say, there's not a lot of strong evidence that magnesium supplements will actually help you sleep. 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And maybe it's those things then that help you get some better sleep. I'm Dr. Sanjay Gupta, helping you live a better life.
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12: Heart disease is still the leading cause of death here in the United States and around the world. But what if there was something you could do earlier in life to reduce the odds of becoming a statistic? Well, here in the United States, tens of millions of adults already take a statin to lower their cholesterol. But new guidance put out by the American College of Cardiology and the American Heart Association now emphasize that treating high cholesterol sooner could significantly reduce a person's lifetime risk of heart attack or stroke. How early are we talking? In your 30s, believe it or not. Of course, you need to talk to your doctor about whether statins are right for you, but you should know that the evidence is really starting to stack up that shows the earlier you get a jump on reducing lifelong exposure to plaque-causing lipids and lipoproteins, the better the odds are going to be for you. Make sure you get your cholesterol checked. That's the first step. I'm Dr. Sanjay Gupta. helping you live a better life.

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1: 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I got your back. 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
9: Heart disease is still the leading cause of death here in the United States and around the world. But what if there was something you could do earlier in life to reduce the odds of becoming a statistic? Well, here in the United States, tens of millions of adults already take a statin to lower their cholesterol. But new guidance put out by the American College of Cardiology and the American Heart Association now emphasize that treating high cholesterol sooner could significantly reduce a person's lifetime risk of heart attack or stroke. How early are we talking? In your 30s, believe it or not. Of course, you need to talk to your doctor about whether statins are right for you, but you should know that the evidence is really starting to stack up that shows the earlier you get a jump on reducing lifelong exposure to plaque-causing lipids and lipoproteins, the better the odds are going to be for you. Make sure you get your cholesterol checked. That's the first step. I'm Dr. Sanjay Gupta, helping you live a better life.
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5: A Better Life with Dr. Sanjay Gupta.
6: Heart disease is still the leading cause of death here in the United States and around the world. But what if there was something you could do earlier in life to reduce the odds of becoming a statistic? Well, here in the United States, tens of millions of adults already take a statin to lower their cholesterol. But new guidance put out by the American College of Cardiology and the American Heart Association now emphasize that treating high cholesterol sooner could significantly reduce a person's lifetime risk of heart attack or stroke. How early are we talking? In your 30s, believe it or not. Of course, you need to talk to your doctor about whether statins are right for you, but you should know that the evidence is really starting to stack up that shows the earlier you get a jump on reducing lifelong exposure to plaque-causing lipids and lipoproteins, the better the odds are going to be for you. Make sure you get your cholesterol checked. That's the first step. I'm Dr. Sanjay Gupta, helping you live a better life.
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6: Did you know that almost half the vegetables and more than three quarters of the fruit that we eat in this country come from just one state, California? Yeah, it's true. And according to a new report by the Environmental Working Group, a health advocacy organization, a lot of this produce is tainted with PFAS, which are sometimes referred to as forever chemicals. Why? Well, the EPA says pesticides keep America's food supply safe, abundant, and affordable. And of course, these chemicals are used in every state, not just California. Now, if you are worried, though, about how much you're consuming, the best thing to do is to buy organic produce, if and when you can. Organic or not, you should rinse all fruits and vegetables under running water. Don't use any soap. And as one epidemiologist told us, use a brush on sturdier items like carrots, potatoes, and cucumbers. I'm Dr. Sanjay Gupta, helping you live a better life.
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1: Don't talk, just listen. 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
1: 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I count down the 10 most requested smooth and jazzy cuts of the week at 2 p.m. inside of the smooth and jazzy top 10 countdown. 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

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Jump to the rhythm, jump, jump to the rhythm, jump. And I'm here to combine beats and lyrics to make you shake your pants, take a chance.

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talking about a conservative regular girl that still can be thorough as don't need you. Psychic and reach a zodiac sign, it must be a Gemini moon, cause we about to go half. Mistakenly, nobody been in a bag, but how many bodies done been in her bag?

0: SZA with Kendrick Lamar, 30 for 30 on 94.1 WHRP. Good morning, third shift. All right. And if you've been working all night long, it won't be long before you'll be heading home. And for the early risers, welcome to it. Wednesday hump day. I'm Tony Terrell, and Father's Day is Sunday. 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
5: Recent survey conducted by Common Sense Media found one-third of teenagers prefer AI companions over humans for serious conversations. There's a term for that, social offloading. And experts we talked to warned that this habit could be stunting emotional growth, leaving an already isolated generation who came of age during the pandemic even less prepared for the messiness of human interaction. Sure, AI can help you polish whatever it is you're looking to say, but that's not very human, right? It's the messiness that makes our interactions with each other so real. It's also what makes them so validating, help us to develop our confidence, our voice, our deep bonds with each other. Psychiatrists we talked to encouraged turning to family or friends when you're struggling to express yourself. They are keen to help. I'm Dr. Sanjay Gupta, helping you live a better life.
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0: Marvin Gaye, the Grammy Award-winning Sexual Healing, today's best variety of R&B. Tony in the Morning, just moments away. And DJ Primetime 256, don't go too far. Here's Raheem Devon, You.
1: It's the love that withstands time, space, and matter forever. Forever's a mighty long time. Here we are decades later. The sentiment is still the same. Listen.

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0: Nothing bad. Tony in the morning, DJ Primetime 256 on this Wednesday hump day.
1: Hump day!
0: Yes, and the day after the big election runoff, what happened at the polls?
1: And electricity is expected to hit a record high this summer. I don't hear you complaining because it was too cold a minute ago.
0: Wait a minute.
1: Mm-hmm.
0: Mm. Don't Ooh, we just settled down from this whole electricity conversation.
1: We did.
0: Ooh.
1: But it ain't got hot yet.
0: So our girl, Taraji P. Henson, she's shutting down the rumors that y'all said she had surgery.
1: Ooh, rumor has it. And if you ever wanted a piece of a basketball team, Ice Cube is making it possible.
0: Oh,
1: yeah,
0: count me in.
1: Yeah, and I'm still trying to get in that movie. He owes me one. He owes me one.
0: Why does he owe you?
1: It's a thing. It's my big cousin from back in the day. Anyway.
0: Okay, you're right. Jameson, the family dog, what really happened on that fatal day, Reverend Al Sharpton and many other people want to know what happened.
1: And Walmart is going to need air traffic controller because these drones they have,
0: yes,
1: well, they just reached a record number and it may be coming to a city near us.
0: Really?
1: Mm-hmm.
0: Okay. I don't know. Walmart drones?
1: Walmart drones.
0: How much is that going to cost me?
1: Just a little extra.
0: Lionel Richie, Earth, Wind, and Fire, you already know we're trying to send you to a city of your choice to see this iconic tour. Sing a song all night long. Stick around for those national text keywords. Tony in the morning and DJ Primetime 256 on 94.1 WHRP.
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2: A better life with Dr. Sanjay Gupta.
3: Slowly but surely, AI is seeping its way into every corner of our lives. One area perhaps I didn't expect is diet advice. A new study out of Turkey found that chatbots are recommending to teen boys and girls that they restrict their daily calories to dangerously low levels and eat a balance of nutrients that are kind of out of whack. Remember, teenagers are growing, one pediatrician told us. If they aren't getting enough nutrition, it can really stunt their growth on a number of levels. And in extreme cases, it can lead to significant health consequences. Large language models, LLMs, they are designed to agree with you. So if you're looking to lose weight, they're going to push you pretty hard in that direction. They also sometimes don't know how to tell the difference between good information and bad information. And you know who does? Your doctor. I'm Dr. Sanjay Gupta, helping you live a better life.
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0: If them cups are in the air, they must be empty.
1: Right.
0: Mike Clark Jr. cups in the air, 94.1 WHRP. And you guys complaining when it was cold. It was complaining when it was raining. Well, now summer's about to hit and it's going to be hot, hot, hot.
1: They say this whole El Nino thing is going to cause heat across the country.
0: They got to blame it on somebody. Just blame it on El Nino. So the cooling prices are expected to go up 10%.
1: Why?
0: From last year because of all the grids.
1: Really?
0: Yeah, it's too much power demand going in these grids. And what they not saying is with the servers, that's taking up a lot of electricity. And if it's in your area, that's going to cause the power to go up as well.
1: Okay.
0: So
1: all these cell phones and things like that. All right.
0: Yeah, and I think it's, crazy.
1: If it'll bring my bill down, I'll go back to a landline.
0: I need to get a blackout curtains. That's going to help out
1: those.
0: The heat. Really?
1: Yeah.
0: You can put nobody on game, Tony.
1: I've been doing that for years.
0: I'm like, he got the foil on my windows. I didn't know about the blackout curtains.
1: Every time my sister comes to visit, she's like, oh, it's so dark in here. Because, you know, Californians, you know how that is.
0: Got to get that sunshine.
1: But I'm like, you don't know about this heat.
0: Ooh,
1: you know,
0: Alabama heat hit different.
1: I got to keep it cool.
0: Yeah. Because your AC will be on 70 in the house. The windows, the sun's coming through the windows, it jumps it up to like 78, 79.
1: I keep those blackouts. And I open the shears just a little bit for this one plant. I keep it alive. That's about it. Or what?
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0: Mooney in the Morning
1: is looking
0: black in the day.
1: Back in the day.
0: Back.
1: Black.
0: Back in the day.
2: Black in the day on this date, June 17th, 1957, it was Tuskegee boycott that began. Blacks actually boycotted city stores in protest against act of the state legislature. And also they were deprived of the municipal vote because they placed homes outside the city limits. It sounds like redistricting. That's black in the day. On this date, back in the day, was 1885 that the Statue of Liberty arrived in the U.S. from France, a gift. 73 was the year that Dolly Parton recorded I Will Always Love You. Kind of like the setup to Whitney Houston doing the remake and making it the biggest song in the world. The Nets, Nuggets, Spurs, Pacers all moved from the ABA to the NBA on this date in 1976. And it was that Ford Bronco chase of O.J. Simpson that led the LAPD on that slow-rolling chase that everybody watched on TV around the world on this date in 1994. All right, celebrity celebrating birthdays and famous people, too.
3: 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I'm talking about Kendrick Lamar, and we also have Venus Williams, U.S. Open Grand Slam and Wimbledon Award-winning tennis player. 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We also have Greg Kinnear, actor whose movies include As Good as It Gets, You Got Mail, and Little Miss Sunshine. 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
2: 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All right, that's Black in the Day, Back in the Day. 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

0: that was not your cue.
1: You that, and
0: no,
1: I.
0: No, no,
1: I thought
0: no.
1: You and I.
0: I was really talking to the people that are driving through the Tennessee Valley to get where they got to go. Was not your cue.
1: I thought you said you was over here singing.
0: I didn't flash a light on you.
1: Nobody gonna take me.
0: Boy, well, I don't even speak that language.
1: You know,
0: I mean, you know.
1: It was a little Mariah and Michael together. Jamone.
0: Not to be insulting, sound a little Bama-ish. Tony in the Morning, DJ Primetime, 256. Time for the good news in the neighborhood.
1: 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Huntsville City Schools will be hosting their summer 2026 teacher recruitment fair. This takes place Thursday. 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

0: 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You heard the man.
1: Turn the TV off.
0: Yeah.
1: Turn the work.
0: Turn the radio up.
1: All the way up.
0: 94.1 WHRP. Tony in the Morning. Wednesday hump day. Celebrating Kendrick Lamar's birthday.
1: Hump day.
0: Yeah. Welcome to it. Tony in the Morning. DJ Primetime 256. Where the sun at?
1: Where's it at?
0: Where the sun at? Yeah, a little rain coming in the forecast.
1: A little drizzly.
0: I almost washed my car, and I said, what?
1: Nah. Nah,

0: County Foundation Incorporated, and of course our AKAs. They have their 17th annual White Linen Brunch that's going to take place on Saturday, this Saturday, June 20th, and everything starts at 10 a.m. This will be at the Ernest L. Knight Reception Center on the beautiful campus of Alabama A&M on the hill. All right. And this is going to be amazing. I was surprised again. You never know. When people call, you see somebody calling you, and you're like, uh-oh. First and foremost, for me, I'm always like, what did I do? And everything I said has been recorded. I ain't said that.
1: I got the recordings in. I said that.
0: You know, and so when you see certain people call you and you know what they mean to the community and who they are, you know, I'm like, let me take a deep breath before I answer this call. But I got a nice call, and it was to congratulate me along with a few others that will be receiving an award by the Ivy Center Foundation on Saturday. It's the 2026 Making a Difference Honoree Award.
1: So, yeah. Congratulations, Tony.
0: Thank you so much.
1: You always out here in the community doing something, and I'm glad people are recognizing that as well.
0: I appreciate that.
1: Give me your flowers now. Yeah. Even though you don't water them, we're giving you your flowers
0: now.
1: Whoa! What did I say that out loud?
0: So unnecessary.
1: That was a thought. It was just a thought.
0: Yeah, I appreciate it because there's so many people who do a lot. Everything isn't televised. Everything isn't broadcast. Some people move in silence. I move in silence a lot, too. But to be recognized and to get the little pat on the back, you know, it means a lot, especially when it comes from your community and your peers. So I'm grateful and I acknowledge this. And, pretty excited, you know. I was excited to share this with my Aunt Ruth, who is 90 years old, but she also is an AKA.
1: So she was happy.
0: Yeah, she's really excited about this one. So, yeah, thank you so much to all the ladies and everyone who are going to receive awards on Saturday. Well, speaking of awards, this is awarding, okay, the Obama Presidential Center. That just the other day, they did a big, thank you celebration. First Lady Michelle Obama, of course, and the president. And so they had over 500 sponsors that they said thank you to. So they had a nice little gathering.
1: Oh, yeah. Mm-hmm. Now, this is going. I can't wait for the official opening. When they just got all the VIPs showing up.
0: Regular
1: folks need to come by too. I'm ready.
0: Well, they're taking care. I like the way they're taking care of it because they did that the other day, and then tomorrow will be another day of the VIP stuff and all that. I went online to see if I can get tickets, and they're none available until October. Last I looked,
1: wow,
0: it's that sold out. So for the people like you and I who go buy the tickets to go through, you late to the party, bro.
1: Nah, Tony, you VIP. You go.
0: Well,
1: you got that VIP access. Now, I may have to wait until October to get in there. But we know it's coming around the corner.
0: No. I don't have it like that.
1: My forever first lady, how you doing this morning? Hey, Tony Terrell.
0: Yeah.
1: Girlfriend, did you get your tickets?
0: She does listen on the app. I must admit, she's been listening since, what was it? Jeez, about 2000. It was like around 2010. She started listening to us on the app.
1: I recall.
0: You remember?
1: I recall.
0: You heard about it?
1: I heard.
0: Right. A couple of us in my mind. A couple of people that you know, big names, will be on tap, and they should be. I love the fact that Bruce Springsteen's going to be there. That's one of my favorite rock stars. He will be there. U2's Bono will be on stage as well. Heavyweights.
1: Big heavyweights.
0: Christina Aguilera.
1: Ooh.
0: What a voice. Yeah. And you know they got to have the Chi-Town guy Common. You think he going to bring J-Hud?
1: Man, I want to count in the freestyle. And they say J-Hud supposed to be there.
0: Yeah.
1: As well as Stevie Wonder.
0: Oh, of course. Well, you know, he's the all-time favorite of the First Lady.
1: Yes. On the playlist.
0: Right. Marseille Martin, you know her from Black-ish. Mark Anthony, who broke Jennifer, what's her name? The other one.
1: Which one? Aniston?
0: No, the other one.
1: Gardner?
0: Lowe.
1: Jennifer. J-Lo.
0: J-Lo. Yeah, he broke her heart. But she had two kids with him. That I didn't need to say all that, right? No, we're talking about the presidents. My bad.
1: Right, we're talking about the presidents. Yeah.
0: How did we get to Abigail's in the middle of it? Right. She hasn't found a boo since. Every time you turn around, she done broke up with the backup dancers and everybody.
1: Man, what?
0: She's good for 2 years.
1: Mm-hmm.
0: Man, I thought my record was bad. Golly.
1: Yeah.
0: Okay, what does that have to do with the presidential
1: center? It's not the center? Word. It's just what I heard.
0: That part.

0: 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All my fans, I love you. Look forward to seeing you there.
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13: Doop, doop. Got a little bling yesterday. Yeah, went to vote. So I got my I voted sticker.
14: Okay.
13: Yeah, got a little bling yesterday. Didn't cost me nothing but a little time.
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13: Yeah. 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
1: And for the first, from the first note to the final encore, the songs that move a generation are going to be hitting the stage. 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
1: Here she goes. Up in everybody's business.
0: Tony's Tattletale.
1: Did you hear about what happened?
0: Tony's Tattletale.
1: Tony's Tattletale. Any of this true?
0: Tony's Tattletale.
2: Everybody got something to say. Better watch who you say this, that, and the other about. Tiana Taylor. What? Now, wait a minute. She was celebrating like everybody else who was at the Knicks game. And she's a Knicks fan. Everybody knows she was married to a Knicks. Amon Schubert. What? You got something to say?
3: How she get on that court, Tony?
2: Uh-huh.
3: How she get on that court?
2: Because she was a fan before she was a married woman to a Knicks. She's a fan.
3: Yeah.
2: So she ain't supposed to be there because she ain't married to him no more?
3: Man.
2: She got a whole outfit on. What you talking about?
3: He wasn't there either.
2: Right. So people were talking about how she got on the basketball court during the celebration. In fact, it was one of the guards that tried to, you know, put her in her place, but she eventually made it to the floor. She said that guard was simply overdoing her job. Hater. All right. Listen. She didn't say hater. I did. All right. Chris Tucker is talking about how he's been 3 years celibate.
3: Congrats.
2: He ain't been doing that. Or that. Or that.
3: Or.
2: Yeah, he says that he's just trying to find a way to get a little closer to Black Jesus.
3: Amen.
2: Yes. And he believes stepping away from physical intimacy will help keep his life moving in a positive direction.
3: Whoa.
2: So don't

0: 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Whoa. All right, it's not the words, but I heard it's just telltale.
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9: Heart disease is still the leading cause of death here in the United States and around the world. But what if there was something you could do earlier in life to reduce the odds of becoming a statistic? Well, here in the United States, tens of millions of adults already take a statin to lower their cholesterol. But new guidance put out by the American College of Cardiology and the American Heart Association now emphasize that treating high cholesterol sooner could significantly reduce a person's lifetime risk of heart attack or stroke. How early are we talking? In your 30s, believe it or not. Of course, you need to talk to your doctor about whether statins are right for you, but you should know that the evidence is really starting to stack up that shows the earlier you get a jump on reducing lifelong exposure to plaque-causing lipids and lipoproteins, the better the odds are going to be for you. Make sure you get your cholesterol checked. That's the first step. I'm Dr. Sanjay Gupta, helping you live a better life.
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0: on that guitar right there.
1: Gotta be Leon.
0: Man!
1: Got a little Carlos on that one.
0: Ooh-wee.
1: I heard it. I heard it.
0: I like that. Leon Thomas featuring Chris Brown.
1: Well, Chris Brown. Chris Brown featuring Leon.
0: Man, yeah,
1: don't have Breezy fans come for you.
0: I apologize, but that guitar, if he was playing that guitar, everybody else was featured on that. I love it. Okay, anyway. All right. So, speaking of falling.
1: Chris Brown all grown up on that one.
0: It reminds me of something. You know what? That song should have been on the Sinners soundtrack.
1: That's my baby right there. Chris Brown, you can come over here all the time. I make him hotcakes.
0: Because I'm falling.
1: That little boy, I say, you go ahead and sing a song. I'm going to make you some hotcakes for you, baby.
0: You're going to make some
1: hotcakes.
0: Some breezy hotcakes.
1: Yeah, he liked a little jam on it and everything.
0: The jam on the hotcakes.
1: I used to call him Breezy because he'd be coming in and out of my house. I said, don't let my good hair out. Don't let my good hair out.
0: Breezy out.
1: Just come around, little breezy boy. Then everybody started calling him Breezy because of me. I made hotcakes. And I was like, don't you come in here with your shoes on. And you can get my food all dirty.
0: Don't
1: sit down. I get your hotcakes, Breezy.
0: Get your hotcakes, but you got to take your shoes off.
1: Everybody call him Breezy. And he got a big old hit record, that little boy, something else. I'll tell you what. I sure love that little boy. Yeah, Breezy.
0: Breezy. Falling.
1: Give me my teeth.
0: Now give me my teeth. You know why he made that song, right? Because the young man came to my house and I was falling.
1: Yeah.
0: And I tripped and fell.
1: Yeah,
0: he said, you good onk.
1: Yeah, right. Get your the kids is coming in here. Get your little drunk.
0: Falling. 94.1 WHRP. Tony in the morning. Y'all don't be falling. Don't be falling.
1: Don't fall.
0: Don't be falling. So Walmart's drone delivery. If you didn't know, Walmart has the biggest drone operating system in the United States.
1: Really?
0: Walmart.
1: Huh.
0: Walmart. And we ain't got them drones delivered to us yet. However, it could be coming sooner than later. They have already delivered over 1 million flights.
1: Really?
0: Over a million flights in counting.
1: Who
0: in.
1: Is Walmart working with?
0: That's
1: Wait a minute.
0: I wish I knew.
1: Hmm.
0: I wish I knew. Mm-hmm. They say these drones, that's 5-minute deliveries, right?
1: Okay.
0: Because the drones go up to 60 miles an hour.
1: Ooh, that's fast.
0: Where is the air traffic controllers?
1: That part.
0: For
1: and how,
0: this?
1: How high can they fly that, legally?
0: And then they're all by the airports and stuff like that. Mm-hmm. I know there's a distance thing that they do. But I wonder, are they going to have like highways in the air?
1: Highway.
0: Air.
1: Yeah,
0: you know
1: like
0: what I'm saying?
1: The Jetsons.
0: Like, literally. Yeah, yeah, yeah. Because how are these drones getting from point A to point B without hitting other drones? Are they allowed to fly at a certain altitude?
1: Okay.
0: You know, so
1: are there stoplights?
0: Questions that I really have. I really have.
1: Do they have drone police? Things like that.
0: Come on.
1: We need to know.
0: What is the regulated speed for a drone?
1: For a Walmart drone. My question is, do you have to bag it yourself?
0: No, you don't have to bag it.
1: You're right.
0: This one, you don't have to bag yourself.
1: You don't have to bag yourself.
0: And we don't have to worry about the self-checkout on this one either. So, I do like
1: no
0: it.
1: Deliveries to me from no have drones.
0: You can't. So, you're not going to have no drones?
1: I'm going to get in that pickup truck, Breezy, and pick up my groceries.
0: So, you're going to have Breezy go pick up the groceries?
1: He's not too big of a star. He wants these hotcakes. Breezy.
0: With this jam?
1: Jam.
0: The jam and the hotcakes. Because falling.
1: That's his next hit. It's called Jam.
0: Jam. Mm. Ain't too hard for me to jam.
1: Right.
0: Ain't too hard for me.
1: Breezy. Walmart. Drones. No.
0: No. No Walmart drones.
1: Put my stuff in a paper bag and bring it on home.
0: Not, they only use plastic nowadays.
1: They ain't going to eat then.
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8: Slowly but surely, AI is seeping its way into every corner of our lives. One area perhaps I didn't expect is diet advice. A new study out of Turkey found that chatbots are recommending to teen boys and girls that they restrict their daily calories to dangerously low levels and eat a balance of nutrients that are kind of out of whack. Remember, teenagers are growing, one pediatrician told us. If they aren't getting enough nutrition, it can really stunt their growth on a number of levels. And in extreme cases, it can lead to significant health consequences. Large language models, LLMs, they are designed to agree with you. So if you're looking to lose weight, they're going to push you pretty hard in that direction. They also sometimes don't know how to tell the difference between good information and bad information. And you know who does? Your doctor. I'm Dr. Sanjay Gupta, helping you live a better life.
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0: 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Maddox, Jr.
1: We have a lot of men in our neighborhood that have touched the stars. You know, Dr. Bernard Harris, Jr. is one of those men. Born in Temple, Texas, and raised with a passion for learning, Harris understood early in his life that education could open doors to extraordinary opportunities. His dedication also led him to earn a medical degree and pursue a career that combined science, service, and exploration. As a physician, he dedicated and devoted himself to improving lives through medicine, but his journey was only the beginning. Listen, in 1990, Dr. Harris was selected by NASA to join the astronaut program, entering one of the most challenging and competitive fields in our world. Then in 1995, he made history. Dr. Bernard Harris Jr. became the first African American to perform a spacewalk, stepping outside of a spacecraft and into the vastness of space. Imagine the courage required to leave the safety of a spacecraft and work in an environment unlike anything on Earth. Yet Harris viewed that moment not only as a personal achievement, but as an opportunity to inspire future generations to pursue science, technology, engineering, and mathematics. After his NASA career, he continued serving others through business, philanthropy, and education initiatives that encourage young people to dream bigger and to reach higher ground. His life also reflects three of our powerful MBK pinpoints on this episode. Courage. He ventured where few people have ever gone and embraced challenges that demanded extraordinary confidence. Strength. He preserved and persevered through years of rigorous training, discipline, and preparation to achieve historic milestones. And what about that intelligence? Listen, he combined excellence in medicine, science, technology, and leadership to become a trailblazer for future generations. Dr. Bernard Harris Jr. teaches us that our greatest limitations are often the ones we place on ourselves. That journey also reminds us that with education, determination, and vision, that there is no limit to how far we can go. Sometimes the sky is not necessarily the limit, and sometimes it is only the beginning. On our next MBK episode, we'll explore the inspiring story of Mr. Christopher Gray, innovative technology entrepreneur who founded Scholly and helped students discover millions of dollars in scholarship opportunities through the power of technology and determination. I'm O.C. Maddox Jr. for Black History Facts. And until next time, stay informed, stay inspired, and keep on making history.
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2: You used to call me on my... 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Yeah.

0: WHRP, Tony in the morning of DJ Primetime 256. And if you ever wanted to own a piece of basketball history, you can do it now.
1: Count me in.
0: They counted him out first before we can count him in. Big Three, Ice Cube.
1: Oh, I love Big Three.
0: Man.
1: That's one of my favorite basketball games to watch.
0: Yes.
1: You get to see the players that just, you know, either retired or got X'd out of the NBA, whatever the case may be. But you get to see some really cool basketball fun.
0: Yeah, and they got some new players that are joining there as well. Mm-hmm. And what I like about this is because they originally counted Ice Cube out.
1: I know.
0: They said it wasn't going to work.
1: They didn't want it to work. They didn't want the competition. That's what it was. But I love Big Three. I watch it all the time.
0: It's a completely different league.
1: It is.
0: And I love the three-on-three aspect of
1: it. Me too.
0: So, I mean, it's dope. So Ice Cube is going public with this. And he's got acquisition with a company called Graph Global Corp. Now, it's not out there yet.
1: Okay.
0: However, if you want to own a piece of
1: it. I do.
0: When it drops, the ticket symbol is going to be T-O-N-T.
1: Let me write that down.
0: Right. Hey, T-O-N-T. The only thing is T-O-N-T, and I am on it as well, because imagine being able to invest in the NBA before it really blew up the way it is now.
1: I know, right?
0: I think the Big Three is the next big thing.
1: Next big
0: three. Now, the only thing they don't have yet is somebody on the Wheaties box.
1: Oh, well, our girl is on the Wheaties box because she's in the WNBA. Talk about Asia Wilson. Yeah, Asia Wilson made the Wheaties box. You know, this is a dream come true for most athletes to see themselves. I had the dream of being on the Wheaties box.
0: Okay.
1: And then I picked up the headphones and the microphone.
0: That's you still can get on that Wheaties box.
1: Yeah. I put up my, man, listen here. Listen here. The girl can shoot.
0: You go.
1: Back in my day.
0: Okay.
1: But I ain't there no more. But nonetheless, congratulations. You know, Asia Wilson is a beast on the courts.
0: Oh, yeah,
1: and of course, she is one of the most decorated when it comes to the MVP awards. Like, she won three times in a row. It's crazy. Yeah. So congratulations to her. But really excited to hear this. Venus. By the way, today's her birthday.
0: Happy birthday.
1: Venus and Serena Williams, sisters, are back together. And they will be playing in the doubles in Wimbledon. Yeah.
0: Yeah, I like
1: that.
0: And
1: so I didn't think I'd see this happen again.
0: Mm-mm. Somebody had to come out of retirement.
1: Yeah. Mm-hmm. Yeah. And so at 44 years old, and that's on the young end of these sisters, that's Serena, they will be playing. And this is going to be really excited.
0: Oh, yeah.
1: Yeah.
0: They're going to sell tickets just because of them on the court.
1: I almost wonder if they were asked to, if she was asked because, you know, maybe the viewership was down or whatever. You know, there's some people like, even Tiger Woods, like there's some people that just make it happen for these particular sporting events. Yeah.
0: I would have called them for it too.
1: Yeah.
0: Because it's popular when certain people are involved. AKA us. I said it.
1: Oh, okay. You went too far. Nobody's checking for us. I promise you. Well, then again, maybe they are. Yeah.
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0: 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All right, my fans, I love you. 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
8: You ever wake up in the middle of the night or maybe first thing in the morning and notice drool on your pillow? Unless you're sleeping next to someone who hasn't already seen all your good, bad, and ugly, it's probably not that big a deal and not anything to worry about unless it's something that just started happening recently. When people drool at night, it's often because of a stuffy nose, acid reflux, or being a mouth breather. People who sleep on their stomach or side are more likely to drool than someone who sleeps on their back. But in some cases, drooling at night can be a warning sign of something more serious, like dental issues, sleep apnea, or even early symptoms of Parkinson's disease. If you're at all concerned about this, the best place to start is with an ENT doctor, an ears, nose, and throat doctor. They can recommend a sleep study to possibly get some answers. I'm Dr. Sanjay Gupta, helping you live a better life.
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0: Dr. P, Tony in the morning. About to chop it up and break them down. Those complicated lyrics on old school jams and new ones too. It's the old school, new school lyric breakdown.
1: Well, we're going to the classics now.

0: drums with Harold Melvin and the Blue Notes. And then when they gave him the mic and he went to the front of the stage, OMG, the rest was history. As a solo artist, everybody knew him as the teddy bear. Talk about the one and only Teddy Pendergrass. And when somebody loves you back,
1: it's good. It's so good loving somebody. And that somebody loves you back. To be loved and be loved in return is the only thing that my heart desires.
0: Just appreciate the little things I do. Oh, you're the one who's got me inspired. Keep on lifting me higher.
1: So good, good loving somebody. And that somebody loves you back. It's so good needing somebody. And that somebody needs you back.
0: We can build a world of love, a life of joy, make our goal each other's happiness. I will do for you anything that I can. And oh, every day I want to do a little more. Do a little more, just a little bit more.
1: It's so good, good loving somebody. And that somebody loves you back. And that's a fact. It's so good wanting somebody. And that somebody wants you back.
0: Now, here's a guy that just really would make all the ladies run to the front of the stage and start throwing things.
1: Oh, yeah.
0: Their undergarments.
1: What?
0: Towards the Teddy Pendergrass, yes.
1: They was taking their socks off, Tony.
0: Oh, man. I went to see Teddy Pendergrass. I was on a date and forgot I was on a date.
1: Oh, no.
0: He said, "You want to go home with me?" I said, "Yes, Teddy, yes."

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11: Did you know that almost half the vegetables and more than three-quarters of the fruit that we eat in this country come from just one state, California? Yeah, it's true. And according to a new report by the Environmental Working Group, a health advocacy organization, a lot of this produce is tainted with PFAS, which are sometimes referred to as forever chemicals. Why? Well, the EPA says pesticides keep America's food supply safe, abundant, and affordable. And of course, these chemicals are used in every state, not just California. Now, if you are worried, though, about how much you're consuming, the best thing to do is to buy organic produce, if and when you can. Organic or not, you should rinse all fruits and vegetables under running water. Don't use any soap. And as one epidemiologist told us, use a brush on sturdier items like carrots, potatoes, and cucumbers. I'm Dr. Sanjay Gupta, helping you live a better life.
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0: Revelation 4, Todd Delaney, your inspirational song of the day. Here's Janet Jackson, That's the Way Love Goes, on today's best variety of R&B, 94.1 WHRP.
1: Like a moth to a flame, burned by the fire. My love is blind, can't you see my desire?
2: That's the way love goes.

0: WHRP.
1: Yeah. Oh, yeah. Yeah. We're gonna do this.

0: 5-6 rain in the forecast, mostly tomorrow and Friday. Ooh. So if you had some outdoor plans, especially with all the events that will take place for celebration of Juneteenth, please keep that in mind. Umbrellas and maybe a poncho in
1: Get
0: your pocket.
1: Get the poncho. Ooh.
0: Put a poncho in your pocket.
1: I'm rocking with the poncho. Yeah. Bring the ponchos out.
0: Mm-hmm.
1: Yeah.
0: Yeah, definitely. So, Mystical.
2: Shake it fast.
1: Here I go.
2: Watch yourself.
1: Here I go.
0: That guy has been dealing with a lot of criminal charges over the years. In 2003, you may remember, he was convicted for sexual battery. And they say that there was a separate charge for rape. That was dropped.
1: Mm.
0: Okay. However, here we are many years later. There are charges pending against him again. This stems from a 2002 incident.
1: Ooh.
0: And now they're saying that he is facing third degree charges.
1: Ooh.
0: And potential sentence of up to 20 years in prison following a plea, a guilty plea in March of 2023. So there's a lot going on there. He still isn't off the hook.
1: Well, Jay-Z is eyeing Rihanna's company, Fenty Beauty.
0: Oh, really?
1: Oh, yeah.
0: Isn't he doing something with Target? Never mind. Go ahead.
1: He's doing something with a little bit of everybody. Mm-hmm. Everybody. So his Marcy Penn Capital Partner Company is looking at investing, or AKA purchasing, Fenty Beauty because it's worth
0: billions, right?
1: They're looking at investing $450 million. Fenty's worth $2 billion, though.
0: Right.
1: Like, they made $450 million last year.
0: Everybody's always saying, when's Rihanna coming out with a new album?
1: No need.
0: No, I don't need no new album.
1: And then the kids are now becoming the face of the franchise.
0: Yeah, that's smart move.
1: Yeah.
0: Especially for your taxes, to make your kids be part employees of your business. Right.
1: Right. The kids out there stealing the shows, rocking all the Fenty Beauty stuff.
0: They got baby Fenty.
1: They got
0: Fenty for men, women, everybody.
1: Kids, everybody
0: puppies.
1: Gets it.
0: And
1: it only makes sense for, you know, Big Bro to try to get a piece of that
0: pie. Of course he is.
1: Yeah. it's Jay-Z. He's a smart investor.
0: Yeah, he needs more money.
1: I do too.
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4: For more than a decade, the Environmental Working Group has put out a list of the so-called Dirty Dozen. 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Well, this year, spinach topped the list, followed by kale, collard, mustard greens, strawberries, grapes, nectarines, peaches, cherries, apples, blackberries, pears, potatoes, and blueberries. 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Point is, though, you could consider buying these items organic if and when you can, and then taking extra care when you wash them. The FDA recommends rinsing all fruits and vegetables, even the ones that are organic, under running water that is slightly warmer than room temperature. 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

0: That's an affirmation right there. You better live your life like it's golden. Jilly from Philly, 94.1 WHRP. Tony in the morning. I'm DJ Primetime 256. Don't forget the 256. And now it's time for your motivation and inspiration.
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1: Temperatures will begin to warm up as we head through the rest of the morning hours. Highs today in the upper 80s, but feel like temperatures will be close to 100 degrees. Hot and muggy this afternoon, and a small chance of a shower or two, mainly south of the Tennessee River. From the Way 31 Storm Tracker Weather Center, I'm meteorologist Amber Kulick.
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That's called Fly Nighthawk Time. It's Kevin Williams on Wednesday, a new edition. Can You Stand the Rain? From the Midday Vibes, 94.1 WHIP.

0: I am a huge fan of hers. Yeah, Tim's. It's called What You Need, WHIP, Midday Vibe, Nighthawk, Kevin Williams. 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
2: Lucky

Kendrick Lamar and SZA make great music together, right? 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
1: Yo, Larry, man, you think you can sing this song today?
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The Harmonizing Young Men from Houston, Texas, going by the name of Century, is forever at WHIP. How are you on this Wednesday, working hard in your office? Night Hotel, Kevin Williams with The Weeknd. It's called Earned It, 94.1 WHIP.

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1: This is a love that withstands time, space, and matter forever. 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Here we are decades later. 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

0: The Midday Vibe is on 94.1 WHIP. Sounds so nice. He had to do that one twice. Raheem Devon, of course, with You, a song that he originally made some years ago. It is Nighthawk time. Kevin Williams pulling up on Juneteenth on this coming Friday. So if you are in the city of Decatur, because of Juneteenth, city garbage routes normally collected on Friday will now be collected on Monday, June 22nd. So you will be impacted on this coming Friday. No garbage collection in the city of Decatur. 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
6: A better life with Dr. Sanjay Gupta.
7: Did you know that almost half the vegetables and more than three quarters of the fruit that we eat in this country come from just one state, California? Yeah, it's true. And according to a new report by the Environmental Working Group, a health advocacy organization, a lot of this produce is tainted with PFAS, which are sometimes referred to as forever chemicals. Why? Well, the EPA says pesticides keep America's food supply safe, abundant, and affordable. And of course, these chemicals are used in every state, not just California. Now, if you are worried, though, about how much you're consuming, the best thing to do is to buy organic produce, if and when you can. Organic or not, you should rinse all fruits and vegetables under running water. Don't use any soap. And as one epidemiologist told us, use a brush on sturdier items like carrots, potatoes, and cucumbers. I'm Dr. Sanjay Gupta, helping you live a better life.
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0: The Midday Vibe at 94.1 WHRP, Olivia Dean. It's the Nighthawk, Kevin Williams, and we want to send you to the Sing a Song All Night Long tour to see Lionel Richie and Earth, Wind & Fire in the city of your choice. 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

They vibe on 94.1 WHIP and Summer Walker, Nighthawk, Kevin Williams, old school R&B vault at the top of the hour. If you missed the national text keyword, to text to 95819 to see Lionel Richie.

Facebook messages and seeing some of the posts about the election on Tuesday, a lot of people didn't know. How in the hell do you not know? Yeah. Tell them, Luther. Take you out. Old School R&B Vault at 94.1. Yeah.

0: Mint Condition, Breaking My Heart, Pretty Brown Eyes at WHRP. Oh, I get passionate and upset about things sometimes, but when it comes to elections, elections have consequences. I just want to stay on everybody about the importance of voting. Please, whenever we have elections, make sure that you vote. Some people are using the excuse that I didn't get it in my text messages. I didn't see the commercials. How can you not see the commercials? And if we go back to the 50s and 60s, no social media, no cell phones. They just knew that you needed to get out and vote. All of these excuses. My goodness, my goodness. All right. Anyway, Father's Day on this coming Sunday. Have you taken care of Dad already? 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Yep, you can get that for your dad. And all you have to do is register. 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
8: Heart disease is still the leading cause of death here in the United States and around the world. But what if there was something you could do earlier in life to reduce the odds of becoming a statistic? Well, here in the United States, tens of millions of adults already take a statin to lower their cholesterol. But new guidance put out by the American College of Cardiology and the American Heart Association now emphasize that treating high cholesterol sooner could significantly reduce a person's lifetime risk of heart attack or stroke. How early are we talking? In your 30s, believe it or not. Of course, you need to talk to your doctor about whether statins are right for you, but you should know that the evidence is really starting to stack up that shows the earlier you get a jump on reducing lifelong exposure to plaque-causing lipids and lipoproteins, the better the odds are going to be for you. Make sure you get your cholesterol checked. That's the first step. I'm Dr. Sanjay Gupta, helping you live a better life.
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0: It's John Legend tonight, the best you ever had at WHRP. Of course, tonight is the best because Night Flight 941 comes your way tonight and every weeknight starting at 6. We kick things off in the mix, 6 p.m. with DJ Jam and Jay. Later in the evening, we slow things down with love songs and slow jams with Night Flight After Dark. Night Flight 941 starts at 6 tonight and every weeknight right here at 94.1. WHRP. All right. Birthday time right now. Legendary tennis great Venus Williams, rapper and Grammy winner Kendrick Lamar, celebrating professional football star Amari Cooper, and Grammy winning legend Barry Manilow, all celebrating birthdays. 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

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Kevin Williams next hour. 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

That's Anthony Hamilton. It's coming from where I'm from at WHIP. We're celebrating men throughout the month of June. My brother's keeper. 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

0: Tuscilani is called Folded on WHIP Midday Vibe. Nighthawk Kevin Williams. So the fifth annual Jazz in the City, put on by our friends from Drake State Technical College, happening on Juneteenth, this coming Friday at the Mars Music Hall. 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A great lineup they have for you. AJ Gent and his singing guitar. Nina Marie, she's going to sing for you. She's from right here in the Tennessee Valley, and she can blow too. How about Ryan Schultz on the saxophone? Star-studded lineup at the Mars Music Hall this coming Friday, Juneteenth. The fifth annual Jazz in the City. We look forward to seeing you. And it's hosted by your best girlfriend, Tony Terrell, Jazz in the City. We have all the details on our social media on Facebook on 94.1 WHRP.
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2: We have a lot of men in our neighborhood that have touched the stars. You know, Dr. Bernard Harris, Jr. is one of those men. Born in Temple, Texas, and raised with a passion for learning, Harris understood early in his life that education could open doors to extraordinary opportunities. His dedication also led him to earn a medical degree and pursue a career that combined science, service, and exploration. As a physician, he dedicated and devoted himself to improving lives through medicine, but his journey was only the beginning. Listen, in 1990, Dr. Harris was selected by NASA to join the astronaut program, entering one of the most challenging and competitive fields in our world. Then in 1995, he made history. Dr. Bernard Harris Jr. became the first African American to perform a spacewalk, stepping outside of a spacecraft and into the vastness of space. Imagine the courage required to leave the safety of a spacecraft and work in an environment unlike anything on Earth. Yet Harris viewed that moment not only as a personal achievement, but as an opportunity to inspire future generations to pursue science, technology, engineering, and mathematics. After his NASA career, he continued serving others through business, philanthropy, and education initiatives that encourage young people to dream bigger and to reach higher ground. His life also reflects three of our powerful MBK pinpoints on this episode. Courage. He ventured where few people have ever gone and embraced challenges that demanded extraordinary confidence. Strength. He preserved and persevered through years of rigorous training, discipline, and preparation to achieve historic milestones. And what about that intelligence? Listen, he combined excellence in medicine, science, technology, and leadership to become a trailblazer for future generations. Dr. Bernard Harris Jr. teaches us that our greatest limitations are often the ones we place on ourselves. That journey also reminds us that with education, determination, and vision, that there is no limit to how far we can go. Sometimes the sky is not necessarily the limit, and sometimes it is only the beginning. On our next MBK episode, we'll explore the inspiring story of Mr. Christopher Gray, the innovative technology entrepreneur who founded Scholly and helped students discover millions of dollars in scholarship opportunities through the power of technology and determination. I'm O.C. Maddox Jr. for Black History Facts. And until next time, stay informed, stay inspired, and keep on making history.
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5: More and more people are using magnesium supplements to help them sleep. But are they safe? And do they really work? Well, first, let's talk about actual magnesium. That's an essential mineral that is needed for more than 300 different processes in the body, according to one dietitian. And most people get enough of it simply from the foods they eat. Now, if you're not getting enough, there are a few different types of supplements you can try. 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Now, when it comes to the science, we looked into this, and I gotta say, there's not a lot of strong evidence that magnesium supplements will actually help you sleep. They might help you manage pain, they might help you lower your stress levels, or work to get your muscles to relax. And maybe it's those things then that help you get some better sleep. I'm Dr. Sanjay Gupta, helping you live a better life.
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That was Jamie Foxx and Luda, Unpredictable. Do you think that? Do you think Carmelo Anthony, 35 years, was it just since, or was it fair or unfair? What do you think? We're gonna get your calls directly right now. Here's Olivia Dean. It's the DL Hughley Show.

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